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1: Me and Biggie's situation is smaller than that. Me and Biggie's situation is life.
2: Why am I fighting to live if I'm just living to fight?
1: You don't know.
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2: 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It really meant a lot to me. You mean a lot to me.
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0: Fofoqueira.
1: 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Contratada inicialmente em 2015 como auxiliar de escritório, a trabalhadora teve sua carteira assinada até 2018. 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
0: Você curtiu Fofoqueira, com todos os bafafados famosos.
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2: Well, I sat back and thought about the things we used to do. It really meant a lot to me. You mean a lot to me.
1: I really mean that much to you?
2: Girl, you know it's true.